where there is no struggle, there is no strength. Oprah Winfrey. Oprah Winfrey কি বলছেন?

0: World celebrates World IVF Day, a tribute to one of the greatest breakthroughs in medical science that has brought over 8 million babies into the world since the first IVF birth in 1978. To shed more light on this, we have with us today Dr. Kaushik Seth, a renowned fertility specialist from Singami Fertility, Bardhaman.
1: When a couple struggles to have a baby, society often assumes it is only a woman's issue. But the truth is, in nearly half of all cases, the cause is male infertility. Whether it is due to stress, lifestyle, or medical factors, please know that male infertility is highly common and most importantly, treatable. There is no need for hesitation or shame. 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
0: Infertility affects 1 in 6 couples globally, yet conversations around it still remain limited. Talk to your doctor today. Take the first step. 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

0: Today, the world celebrates World IVF Day, a tribute to one of the greatest breakthroughs in medical science that has brought over 8 million babies into the world since the first IVF birth in 1978. To shed more light on this, we have with us today Dr. Kaushik Seth, a renowned fertility specialist from Singami Fertility, Bardhaman.
1: When a couple struggles to have a baby, society often assumes it is only a woman's issue. But the truth is, in nearly half of all cases, the cause is male infertility, whether it is due to stress,

0: lifestyle, or medical factors, please know that male infertility is highly common and most importantly treatable. There is no need for hesitation or shame. Step forward, visit us at Singami Fertility Bardhaman and let us take the step towards completing your family together.
1: Infertility affects 1 in 6 couples globally, yet conversations around it still remain limited. Talk to your doctor today. Take the first step. Start your joy.
2: আকাশবাণী কলকাতা, গীতাঞ্জলি। শুরু হচ্ছে স্টুডিও রেকর্ডে গৃহীত গানের অনুষ্ঠান রম্যগীতি।

0: Today, the world celebrates World IVF Day, a tribute to one of the greatest breakthroughs in medical science that has brought over 8 million babies into the world since the first IVF birth in 1978. To shed more light on this, we have with us today Dr. Kaushik Seth, a renowned fertility specialist from Singami Fertility, Bardhaman.
1: When a couple struggles to have a baby, society often assumes it is only a woman's issue. But the truth is, in nearly half of all cases, the cause is male infertility. Whether it is due to stress, lifestyle, or medical factors, please know that male infertility is highly common and, most importantly, treatable. There is no need for hesitation or shame. Step forward, visit us at Singami Fertility Bardhaman, and let us take the step towards completing your family together.
0: Infertility affects one in six.

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1: Welcome to the Midday Weather Bulletin for West Bengal, Sikkim, Orissa, Bihar, Jharkhand and the Andaman and Nicobar Islands. Very light to moderate rainfall occurred at many places with heavy to very heavy rainfall at one or two places over Jharkhand. Very light to moderate rainfall occurred at most places over the districts of Gangetic West Bengal with heavy rainfall at one or two places over South 24 Parganas and East Burdwan districts of Gangetic West Bengal. Very light to moderate rainfall occurred at many places with heavy rainfall at one or two places over Orissa. Very light to moderate rainfall occurred at most places over Sikkim, at many places over the districts of Sub-Himalayan West Bengal, at a few places over Bihar. Very light to light rainfall occurred at many places over Andaman and Nicobar Islands. Gusty winds were recorded at one or two places over Andaman and Nicobar Islands. Chief amount of rainfall received in Sagar Island 8 cm, Digha 2 cm, Bankura 1 cm.

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0: 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In addition to topping her MA and MPhil degrees in music from Delhi University with gold medals, Srimati Aditi Banerjee was specially honored by Padma Vibhushan Girija Devi during the Purab Ang Gayaki Utsav.
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0: Let's listen to this recital of semi-classical music by Srimati Aditi Banerjee. She's accompanied on tabla by Shri Bharat Kamat and on harmonium by Shri Saumitra Kshirsagar. She begins her recital with Thumri composed in Rag Mishra Tilak Kamud, set to Deep Chandi Tal. Bairan Ratiya Kaise Aao.

0: This is Akashvani, the news read by Amrit Bhushan. Union Education Minister Dharmendra Pradhan has resigned and tendered his resignation to Prime Minister Narendra Modi. In a social media post, Mr. Pradhan said that he was pained by the prevailing situation following students' protest during the past 10 days, saying that it is not a matter of prestige for him. He said he had taken into account the situation at Jantar Mantar in New Delhi, as well as the situation across the country. Mr. Pradhan also expressed his gratitude to the Prime Minister for his guidance, trust and constant support. He said that service to the nation is the highest priority of his life and he will remain forever dedicated to it. Mr. Pradhan said, from day one he took full responsibility and never turned away from the situation. He said the NEET UG results declared on July 16 were satisfactory, with many meritorious students from underprivileged backgrounds achieving success. He said, however, even during this time, individuals holding responsible positions attempted to create obstacles and misled students, calling it an act that caused him deep anguish. Union Minister Prahlad Joshi will be the new Education Minister following the resignation of Dharmendra Pradhan. Mr. Joshi has been assigned the charge of the Ministry of Education in addition to his existing portfolio. Mr. Joshi is currently serving as the Minister of Consumer Affairs, Food and Public Distribution and New and Renewable Energy. President Draupadi Murmu has accepted the resignation of Dharmendra Pradhan from the Union Council of Ministers with immediate effect. The CJP has withdrawn its protest after the government agreed to its demands. Union Ministers JP Nadda and Dr. Jitendra Singh held the third round of discussion with the CJP delegation, focusing on its demands for reforms in the examination system and measures to prevent paper leaks. Later, in a joint press conference with the CJP delegation in New Delhi, Mr. Nadda said that during the meeting, the government agreed to the demands of CJP that no action should be taken against the protesters and no FIRs should be filled against them.
1: तो वो FIR की कॉपी भी इनको हम देंगे और उसको विड्रॉ करने की बात कोई भी एक्शन नहीं होगा जो प्रोटेस्टर्स के साथ प्रोटेस्ट के दौरान हुआ है जो ऑर्गेनाइजर्स हैं और प्रोटेस्टर्स हैं उनका इस केस इस एक्टिविटी के लिए कोई भी उन पर आगे केस नहीं होगा इस बात को हम लोगों ने माना है कंपनसेशन अकॉर्डिंग टू द रूल्स एंड रेगुलेशंस व्हाटएवर मैक्सिमम विल बी पॉसिबल दैट विल बी गिवन टू देम
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